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3: Baby, I got everything, but what's the purpose of having it if I don't have you?

After working in Suno Studio V2, it feels like they finally listened to us. You can build out full compositions and mix it in with the built-in and custom effects. Just click new track, draw in, or upload your MIDI, and you can prompt it to play your MIDI with any instrument you want. 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